0: One. Hello, Liveline. What do you want to hear?
1: The husband song. Where's my husband?
0: Oh, Where Is My Husband by Ray.
1: Yes.
0: Let's play it right now, huh? Is that a good idea?
1: I think so. I cannot wait. Okay, right now, right now.
0: All right, Ray. Where are you calling from?
1: Michigan.
0: Well, I asked you, what's your name, too?
1: Oh, Ashley from Marquette.
0: Great. Ashley, here's your song, and thanks for calling Liveline.

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8: You want to hear?
10: Hi, can I hear Ghetto Superstar?
8: Oh, by, gosh, what's that guy's name? Blah, blah, blah, blah. Old Dirty Bastard.
10: Yepper.
8: And Praz. That's a good song. How'd you remember it?
10: I'm a big Wu-Tang fan.
8: A big Wu-Tang fan, yeah. God, I forgot about that. I forgot about this song. I mean, I haven't heard it in a long, long, long time. What's your name?
10: My name's Holly.
8: And where are you calling from, Holly?
10: I'm calling from Winnipeg. Can I also do a quick shout-out?
8: Yeah, yeah. What do you want to say?
10: I just want to send a shout-out to my girl, Tanaza Flex in WCC. Keep your head up, my girl. I love you.
8: All right. Well, let's play it now. Thanks for calling Liveline.

0: Hello, Lifeline. What do you want to hear?
1: Hey, can we hear Justin Timberlake? Summer Love.
0: Summer Love. And that's what this song's all about. The nostalgia and memories of meeting somebody special and wanting it to continue forever. This has to keep going on. I love you so much. And blah, blah, blah.
1: Right.
0: What's your name?
1: Tyler.
0: Tyler, where are you calling from?
1: Kearney, Nebraska.
0: What are you doing tonight? Who's that with you?
1: Just hanging out with the fam. That's my son.
0: Oh, hey.
1: He wants to watch Trolls.
0: Trolls? Well, let's go play a song right now. And thanks for calling Lifeline. Going back 18 years.
1: Thanks, Mason.
0: Such a smooth song. Bye-bye.

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1: Nope.
0: Hello, Live Line. What do you want to hear?
1: Pink Pony Club.
0: Oh, perfect. We'll get it on. Who's this?
1: Peyton Smith.
0: Peyton Smith. Where are you calling from?
1: St. John's Ferry.
0: Vermont. Yeah, I know exactly where that is. What's going on tonight?
1: Chilling by the fire.
0: Ooh, watching the sun go down.
1: Yep.
0: All right. You're going to be here in about 10 minutes when we do our secret sound. You have the whole family in on it.
1: Okay, yeah.
0: We can all win something. Actually, only one of you can win something, but you can all call in.
1: Sounds good.
0: All right.
1: Thank you.
0: Thanks for calling. Bye.

0: 1041. Hello, Liveline. What do you want to hear?
1: Can we hear something by Dua Lipa?
0: Yeah.
1: I love New Rules.
0: Me too. That was her first hit in America.
1: Yep, I'll always remember it.
0: Oh, 8 years ago. Who's this?
1: This is Liza.
0: Liza, where are you calling from?
1: Peoria, Illinois.
0: Ah, what's happening tonight?
1: Just getting some pizza with friends.
0: Yeah, pizza in Peoria for Liza.
1: Yep.
0: What do you like to put on it?
1: I like to put some olives, some mushrooms, some pepperoni, everything there is.
0: Wow, they're going to call that one Everything Mason Hates.
1: I love it all.
0: What are you going to do? Pineapple too?
1: Yeah, I'll throw them on too. I love pineapples.
0: I actually do too. That'd be the one good part.
1: I'll take it. I'll take one.
0: All right. Well, thanks for calling Liveline. Here's your song, Liza.

0: Weekend, Party Songs Weekend. My name is Mason. Thank you so much for being here with us tonight. We're all about you, all requests, shout-outs, and dedications. And now...
1: Secret Sound.
0: Yes, now. Just be first to correctly identify what this sound is, and you will be our winner, okay? Listen closely. Clearly, we know it's something opening. We won't lie about that. But what are we opening? Call now and win. 85 Liveline. That's 85 Liveline.
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1: It's a box. Is it a file cabinet opening?
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1: Hi, can I guess the secret sound?
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1: Is it a drawer opening?
2: Refrigerator.
1: A refrigerator drawer?
0: A refrigerator drawer.
3: That's right.
0: Yay! Yes, you're the winner, along with everybody else who's there. What's your name?
1: Galena.
0: Galena, where are you calling from?
1: Washburn, Wisconsin.
0: We are freaking out now, which is the name of the song that we're going to play by Dexter and the Moon Rocks. It's perfect for the occasion. And a Liveline t-shirt is on the way to your house, Galena.
1: Great, thank you.
0: But we only send one, so who should get it?
1: Me.
0: You?
1: Yeah.
0: I hope you wear medium or large, because that's all we have left.
1: Okay.
0: You'll grow into it. All right, hang on so we can get your address.
1: Okay, thank

0: 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Hello, Live Line. What do you want to hear?
1: Let's see. How about Bruno Mars' Risk It All?
0: Oh, that's a really nice song. Makes everybody feel in love, even if they've had their heart broken.
1: For sure, for sure.
0: Which seems to be most of us. Who's this?
1: Oh, my name's Reagan C.
0: Where are you calling from, Reagan?
1: Oh, I'm calling from Delaware, Ohio.
0: And what's going on this weekend?
1: Oh, nothing much. Just getting home. Probably going to go watch a movie with my family next thing this weekend. So.
0: All right. Well, have a great time doing that. And here's your song. Thanks for calling. Lightline.
1: Well, thank you so much. I appreciate it. Take care.
0: Bye-bye.

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pipeline. It's time for the lyrics in reverse. My name is Mason. Here's how it works. I'm going to play a very short clip of a big hit song backwards. And you just got to be first to call us, correctly identifying the title and the artist. Listen oh so closely. Okay, one more time. It goes quick. And again. All right, the title and artist of that song. Call now and win. I think you'll know it right away. 85. 85-

0: Lifeline, what song was in reverse?
1: Evanescence. Bring Me to Life.
2: Yes.
0: Yes, yes, yes, and you're the winner. Who's this?
1: This is Jen.
0: Hi, Jen. Where are you calling from?
1: Well, I'm calling from the Thousand Islands, but I'm from Rochester, New York.
0: Like Thousand Island dressing? Or?
1: I guess, yeah. Well, it's the island.
0: Is it good? I've never had it.
1: Oh, you should try it.
0: And why so many islands?
1: I don't know.
0: Like, wasn't...
1: Are you not familiar with the Thousand Islands?
0: Well, yeah, of course I am, but wasn't 100 enough? Anyways, we are going to send you a lovely Liveline t-shirt, and you'll have that in the next couple of weeks. So hang on, we'll get your address.
1: Thank you.
0: You're very welcome.
1: Awesome. Perfect.

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0: 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Hello, live line. What do you want to hear?
1: Hi. I'm so surprised this went through. Can I hear Starship?
0: By Nicki Minaj.
1: Oh, yeah.
0: Yep. Wait a minute. I'll even let you hear the whole process. We type it in. S-T-A-R-S-H-I-P-S. Enter. All right. And who's this?
1: This is Maya Haka.
0: Maya Haka. Where are you calling from?
1: First Crossing, Michigan.
0: What's going on tonight?
1: I don't know. Literally nothing. I'm just sitting here in my room listening to Live Line with my sister.
0: Oh, that sounds like a fabulous time. All right. Tell me when, and I'll push the button to start the song. Anytime you're ready.
1: Really?
0: Yep.
1: Now.
0: All right. Boom. Here it is. Thanks for calling Live Line. Have a wonderful weekend. Back to 2012 we go.
1: Thank you.

0: Hello, Liveline. What do you want to hear?
1: Hi. Can we play Sierra Goodies?
0: Goodies, my goodies. My goodies. Touch my goodies. Oh, what a filthy song. Who's this?
1: Carolyn.
0: Where are you calling from?
1: Minnesota.
0: All right. We better be here in about an hour. We're going to do a bunch of throwbacks for a whole hour.
1: Alrighty.
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0: parties, your friends. What are you doing? Where are you going? What's happening? One of my favorite parts about doing this show is obviously we get to hear from different walks of life all over the country, some even from globally. Australia, we have calls from Kenya, Brazil. 85 Live Line is the number. 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
1: Can I hear Stacy's mom for my friend?
0: Oh, yeah. Who's your friend?
1: Her name is Addie.
0: Wouldn't it be funny if it was Stacy?
1: No, not Stacy.
0: What's your name?
1: Danica.
0: Danica. And where are you from?
1: St. Joseph, Minnesota.
0: What's going on this weekend?
1: I'm going to a pool party tomorrow.
0: Oh, a pool party, yeah. Is it indoor or outdoor?
1: Outdoor.
0: Is it in the ground or is it one of those above ground pools? They blow it up and take it out at the end of the summer.
1: Above ground.
0: Above ground. Well, that's no fun. Those are broke people.
1: No, they should get an in ground pool.
0: I know. You shouldn't even be hanging out with those people. They're so below you.
1: It's my mom's coworkers.
0: So you got to put up with them. I understand.
1: Yeah.
0: Let's play Stacy's mom. Thanks for calling Liveline. For all the mothers.

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0: 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Hello.
1: Hi, I was wondering if I can request Baby by Justin Bieber.
0: Absolutely. That's our most requested throwback in Liveline history. Did you know that?
1: Yeah.
0: We play it almost every single day.
1: Fashion?
0: Yeah. You must not be listening enough.
1: Yeah.
0: That breaks my heart, but that's all right. I understand. Everybody has a life and more important things. I don't know what they could be, but what's your name?
1: Adeline.
0: Where are you calling from?
1: I'm calling from Winnipeg.
0: Adeline is what my teachers always told me I was in school.
2: Oh,
0: you're Adeline.
2: Oh,
0: that's so stupid. All right, here's your song. Thanks for calling Liveline.
1: Thank you.
0: Add a Liveline.

0: 104.1. You are on Liveline. What should we play?
1: Oh, that's so crazy. Oh, my God. Can you play Crazy in Love by Beyonce?
0: Crazy in Love. Cool. What's your name?
1: Philip.
0: Where are you calling from?
1: I'm calling from Alabama. I'm with my friends. We went on a road trip to get our friend. He's about an hour away, but we're on our way back home now.
0: And is that what you say when you get to the gas station? Philip?
1: Yes, sir.
0: So how long is the road trip?
1: About an hour and a half, but we have, like, maybe, I think, 30 minutes now.
0: Oh, that's not too bad.
1: Yeah, it's not too bad.
0: And where are you coming from?
1: Coming from Fort Mitchell.
0: Yeah, we get a lot of calls from there.
1: Really?
0: Yeah, it's weird. You know what I'm saying? And the big cities that we're on the radio in, nobody calls. That's weird. We get so many calls from places that nobody's ever heard of.
1: Yeah, I'm listening to the radio around. I'm like, oh, let me try this. Behold, it works. I'm like, that's pretty cool.
0: Well, let's get your song on, and now everybody in the country will know who you are.
1: Oh, my gosh, that's so cool.
0: Can you guys scream and yell for us?
1: Yeah!
0: Nice. Thanks for calling Liveline. Have a great weekend.
1: You too.
0: Bye.

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15: Can I hear The Cure by Olivia Rodrigo?
14: Oh, yes. That's one of my favorite songs of the past 5 years. Which is crazy because there's so many good songs. And I think this is probably her best.
15: Yeah, I like her style of singing. Plus, her voice is fantastic, and I love the beat to it too.
14: Yeah, especially when it gets going, because it starts out kind of slow. You don't know where it's going to end up, and then just explodes.
15: Yeah.
14: Like my anger. Ah! What's your name? Where are you calling from?
15: I'm John Ligon, calling from Clay County, Alabama.
14: Thanks for calling Lifeline. Here's Olivia Rodrigo.

0: 541. Hello, Liveline. What do you want to hear?
1: Ooh, Iggy Azalea. I love her song Fancy or Black Widow. Black Widow's the bomb.
0: Yeah, how about we do Black Widow? That one's not as irritating as Fancy. Her in general is pretty irritating. You know, the way she talks and the way she acts, steals other people's songs and then takes credit for it.
1: Sounds like you're threatened by a bad girl.
0: Nicki Minaj, Doja Cat, Cardi B, they're all original. They're all so good. And then Iggy Azalea is like a wannabe. But I don't want to diss her because you might be her best friend.
1: You never know nowadays.
0: You never know. What's your name? Where are you calling from?
1: Kenzie from Morton, Illinois.
0: What's going on this weekend?
1: I just got off at the dispensary. I wanted to hear Hillary Duff because I'm going to her concert on Wednesday.
0: Oh, that'll be fun.
1: Oh, yeah.
0: Yeah, she really tried a lot to get her big image back. She went away for so long and said she'd never do music again, and now she's back.
1: She wanted to go be a mom.
0: Yeah. She's like Fergie. She kind of gave it all away to be a mother. Nelly Furtado.
1: Yes, she did.
0: Very admirable. But let's play Iggy right now, and thanks for calling Liveline.

0: 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Hello, Liveline. What do you want to hear?
1: Hey, do you have Miley Cyrus?
0: Yeah, maybe We Can't Stop, Wrecking Ball, Party in the USA, The Climb, Flowers.
1: Do the USA.
0: The USA one.
1: Yep.
0: It's called Party in the USA. Who's this?
1: Yes, it's Jeff.
0: Hey, Jeff, where are you calling from?
1: Bells Falls, Vermont.
0: And what are you doing this weekend? Are you having a party in the VT?
1: I'm going to probably Sunday.
0: Oh, okay.
1: Thunderstorm tomorrow.
0: Yeah, that's no fun.
1: The smoke finally cleared up a little bit around here.
0: Yeah, it was so bad throughout New England and the Midwest. Of course, Minnesota had it the worst of any part in the world.
1: Yeah, I've seen a lot of videos coming from there.
0: Yeah. Well, let's play your song right now, and thanks for calling Liveline.
1: Thank you, sir.
0: Bye.

0: Hello, Liveline. What do you want to hear?
1: I love it by Bella
0: Kay. Hey, yes, okay, right now, eh? Hey, who's this, huh?
1: Kayla.
0: Bella Kayla. I'm feeling so stupid tonight. Where are you calling from?
1: Columbus,
0: Georgia, Indiana, Ohio.
1: Ohio.
0: Great. Bella Kay is on for you. Thanks for calling Liveline, Kayla.

0: This is Lifeline on the Party Songs Weekend. My name's Mason. Thank you for being here tonight. We're having so much fun. The phones are not as busy as they usually are. Usually the weekends are when they explode and nobody can get through. But if you've had troubles in the past, right now is your shot. Just pick it up and dial, like the old days, 85-LIFELINE. You know, back in my day, we used to take pictures on a camera. Now it's like you take pictures on a phone. And back in the day, everybody only had like one picture, you know, because 100 years ago, it took so long to take a picture. You had to stand there for like 5 minutes while it developed and got the lighting all right. Nowadays, it's like, hey, you want to see 30,000 pictures of my grandfather? It's absolutely ridiculous the times that we're living in. But if you're feeling nostalgic, we are in luck because Rewind starts in 15 minutes with an hour of your throwbacks. 85-LIFELINE's the number, so please call us right now and we'll pick up, put you on the air all over North America. You can say anything you want and we'll play anything you want. 85-LIFELINE.
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1: Oh, thank you. Well, the reason we're so good at night is that it's all requests. It's all programmed by listeners like you.
0: Yeah, well, and I love that Liveline, because I listen to that work all the time.
1: And you said you like rock music?
0: Well, I do. I like everything. Metallica, everything heavy, and yeah, whatever.
1: Well, you must like that new song by Dexter and the Moonrocks, which is rock, and it's really big. It's one of our most requested songs tonight, Freaking Out. Have you heard it?
0: No, I don't think I have. Why don't you play? Hey, because I actually called for a certain one. Can you play me too?
1: All right. Yeah, we'll see you later.
0: I want that one and then Smooth Criminal by Michael Jackson.
1: You are in luck because actually the last person I talked to on the phone requested Smooth Criminal. We're going to do it during Live Line Rewind in just a few minutes.
0: Perfect. Thank you. I'm just finishing up at work.
1: All right.
0: I'm in a little bar restaurant in Granger, Minnesota.
1: Cool, man.
0: I'm a cook down here. That's struggling with the heat. No, it's freaking hot.
1: Well, we'll cool you off. Thanks for calling Live Line.
0: Thank you.

0: here.
1: Can we hear Dracula?
0: Dracula, yes. We haven't played that in almost 2 hours.
1: You gotta say hi. Hi.
2: Hi. Yes.
0: What'd you say your name is?
1: What?
0: What's your name?
1: You said Ryder, Alyssa. Ryder and Alyssa.
0: Ryder, Alyssa, and who and who?
1: Wait, oh my God.
0: Is there somebody there named Jenny?
1: Is there someone here named Jenny, Mom? Did you know? My mom said she can be Jenny.
0: Oh, all right. Well, I was just going to say, because the girl singing on Dracula, her name is Jenny.
1: Oh, that's so cool.
0: Yeah, but if there's no Jenny there, then it's nothing to talk about. Where are you calling from?
1: Inger.
0: Inger, Minnesota. Great. What's going on tonight?
1: Mom, what's going on? We just got back from a powwow.
0: Oh, that's very nice. And what kind of stuff did they do? What did they do at the powwow? How was it?
3: Oh, it was good. They power dance. You were dancing. You're telling me I know their dance.
0: Great. Powwows are always so fun and positive. We had somebody call last weekend who had just went to one.
3: Oh, yeah. There's a powwow this weekend in Buffalo.
0: All right. Well, Powie Wowie, thanks for calling Liveline. Here's your song.

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1: 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My name's Mason. Phones are wide open. Right now, just call 85-LIVE-LINE and get on the air. Hello.
2: Can you play the Climb by Miley Cyrus?
1: Oh, that's a really good song. Why do you want to hear that?
2: Because I'm going to go into my senior year of high school, and it just, like, makes me think about my childhood.
1: Just because it's not dancey or upbeat doesn't mean people don't all sing it together and remember the good times and the bad times, and life's not as bad as some people make it out to be. It's all about who you surround yourself with and how you look at things.
2: It signifies to me growth.
1: Yeah, which is really good if you're short.
2: Yeah.
1: What's your name? Where are you calling from?
2: Izzy, and I'm from Clayton, Nebraska.
1: Okay, Izzy, have a great school year. When does it start? To September 5th or something?
2: August 13th.
1: August 13th? Less than a month.
2: I know.
1: Oh, that's terrible. All right, well, let's make the most of it. Thanks for calling Lifeline.
2: Thank you.

0: 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Liveline Rewind, what do you want to hear?
1: Can I hear Thriller by Michael Jackson?
0: Thriller? Yes! Who is this?
1: This is Jesse.
0: Jesse, you know, we've already played three Michael Jackson songs tonight. We have Smooth Criminal coming up in a little bit. I don't think there's ever been this much Michael Jackson on the radio since he was new.
1: Yeah, I love Michael Jackson. Good guy.
0: Well, I love it too.
2: Come on.
0: Where are you calling from?
1: I'm calling from Holdridge.
0: Nebraska? Oh, just like the last girl.
1: Yeah.
0: Do you know her?
1: I don't know. I don't think so.
0: She was in Clayton, Nebraska.
1: Oh, I just got done with the Trace Adkins concert in Hastings.
0: Oh, yeah, Trace Adkins. He's very similar to Michael Jackson.
1: Yeah, not really.
0: How'd he do?
1: It was okay. Pretty short, I guess.
0: Yeah. What, he only has like four songs, right?
1: Yeah, basically. Yeah. It's only like an album.
0: Four good songs. It's a short concert if it sucks.
1: Yeah.
0: Oh, all right. Well, here's Thriller. Thanks for calling, Liveline.
1: Thank you.
0: Bye.

0: Wave 1041, Liveline Rewind. Who's this?
1: This is Chloe.
2: Chloe, what do you want to hear?
1: I would like to hear Love Story by Taylor Swift.
2: Hey, and I would love to play it for you. That's one of our most requested throwbacks ever.
1: I love it so much. She was my first concert, actually.
2: Really? When was that?
1: Yeah, 2012.
2: Oh, in the Red era.
1: Mm-hmm. It was amazing.
2: Same time as I Knew You Were Trouble, We're Never Getting Back Together, 22.
1: Yeah, 22, yeah.
2: Mm-hmm. Are you 22?
1: 2 years away, I'm 20.
2: Then you'll have to listen to that song on your birthday and make an Instagram post with it.
1: I love it anyway.
2: All right, let's play the song right now. Thanks for calling Liveline. Where are you from?
1: Jonesboro, Arkansas.
2: Great. Have a wonderful weekend, Chloe.
1: Thank you.

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18: Hi, I would like to request Aaliyah. 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
18: Yes, that'd be perfect.
17: That's a really good song. 2000.
18: Mm-hmm.
17: And what's your name? Where are you calling from?
18: My name is Tanisha. I'm calling from Bemidji, Minnesota.
17: You know, this song was produced by Timbaland.
18: Oh, okay.
17: It's one of his first big hits. He went on, obviously, to do all the big Justin Timberlake and Nelly Furtado songs, too.
18: Oh, okay.
17: And it's funny, because Aaliyah dated R. Kelly.
18: Oh, Oh, wow. And I did not know them.
17: She did all these interviews across the country, and they asked how old she was, and she's like, oh, I'm 18. And a couple years later when she had another song, oh, I'm 18.
18: Oh, wow.
17: And she passed away very young in a plane accident.
18: Yes, definitely. Too young, it was sad.
17: Music lives on forever. We'll play your song. Thanks for calling Liveline.
18: Thank you. Have a good day.

0: 941. Live Line Rewind, what's your throwback?
1: I would love to hear Sugar We're Going Down by Fall Out Boy.
0: Oh, yeah, I'd love to play it. That was their first hit.
1: Yeah, I'm a big Fall Out Boy fan.
0: Did you ever see them live?
1: I did, actually. Probably 10 years ago now.
0: Oh, that had to be so good. I saw them a couple of years ago at Fenway Park in Boston. The place was just packed. You'd think, well, who still cares about them? Everybody was screaming. They all knew the words. I mean, there were 10-year-olds there who loved it.
1: Yes.
0: What's your name?
1: Emma.
0: Emma, where are you calling from?
1: Kingston, Ontario.
0: Thank you so much for calling Lifeline. Here's your throwback.
1: Thank you.

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1: That song feels like five cups of coffee. Live Line Rewind, what do you want to hear?
2: Hello, this is Kaiden.
0: Hi, Kaiden, what do you want to hear?
2: I am requesting Levitating by Dua Lipa.
0: Levitating, all right, cool. And where are you calling from?
2: Calling from Grants Pass, Oregon.
0: What's going on tonight?
2: We're just looking at a car, and me and my sister are sitting in our car, jamming out to music.
0: Waiting for the others to get back. Looking at a car? How so?
2: We're just looking to buy it.
0: Looking to buy it? What kind of car?
2: The Honda CR-V.
0: What do you have right now?
2: We have a Chevrolet Equinox.
0: Didn't your parents teach you anything about hot wiring a car? No, don't do that.
2: Okay.
0: Thanks for calling Liveline. Here's your song. As long as it has a good

0: Live Line Rewind. What's your throwback?
1: Hey, Mason. I was liking that Petey Pablo. Can we do Freak Elite?
0: Oh, yeah. We played goodies earlier. This one's really filthy.
1: Yeah, my birthday was last week, and he says my name.
0: So. Oh, what's your name?
1: Shonda.
0: Shaniqua. Rhonda. Patricia. You didn't say my name, though. Why not?
1: Oh, I will, Mason.
0: Could you imagine if he put that in there? All these girls' names and then some random guy. James.
1: You're not just some random guy.
0: I think he's got, like, some secret. where are you calling from?
1: Georgia, Douglas, Georgia.
0: What's
1: raining.
0: Going
1: on? Hey, listening to the rain. Listening to the rain. Listening to you.
0: Nice. We'll have a fabulous weekend. Thanks for calling. Bye-bye.

0: Rewind. How freaky are you?
1: Oh, freaky?
0: Yeah, we're playing Freak-a-Leak.
1: Yes.
0: All right. What do you want to hear?
1: What about a Britney Spears song? What about Gimme More?
0: Gimme More. Isn't that an actress?
2: It's Britney.
1: Yes.
0: Oh, wait, no, that's Demi Moore.
1: Yeah, Demi Moore.
0: What's your name? Where are you calling from?
1: I'm Mia, and right now I'm currently in my car, but I live in Utah.
0: All right. Well, you're requesting great songs. Thanks for calling Lightline.

0: night. Don't hear that very often. Liveline Rewind. What do you want to hear?
1: Smooth Criminal by Michael Jackson.
0: Smooth Criminal. Yeah, I'll play that one too. Who's this?
2: All right. I'll take that one. This is Aaron.
0: Aaron, where are you calling from?
2: Brattleboro, Vermont.
0: And what's going on tonight?
2: Enjoying my very short shift today. I'm used to getting off at like 1 in the morning, but now I got off at 9. It's great.
0: Oh, that's great. So how are you going to spend that extra time?
2: Staying away from my 14-year-old sister before I can go home.
0: Do you two get along pretty well, or is she a big pain in the butt?
2: Oh, she's a pain.
0: Yeah. But you love her, right?
2: Oh, yeah. I love her.
0: You're not just saying that because your parents might be listening?
2: No. And also, my sister would probably be a little upset that I'm there.
0: That's
2: talking
0: true.
2: About her on the radio.
0: Well, as some time goes by, you really will grow closer with her. I mean, everybody fights with their siblings. I think you'll end up being best friends someday.
2: Thank you.
0: All right. But here's your song. Thanks for calling Liveline.
2: Thank you. Have a good night.
0: You too.

0: many great throwbacks. You want to get to them all. Hello, what do you want to hear?
1: Can you play Pony Genuine?
0: Oh, yeah, that's a good one.
1: Okay.
0: Who's this?
1: This is Rihanna.
0: Rihanna? Like the singer?
1: Yeah, I think
0: we should play Rihanna after this.
1: You should.
0: How about Umbrella?
1: That'd be perfect.
0: Mm-hmm. In fact, somebody texted that in on the Liveline app. They requested it and wanted us to play our voiceover guy saying, Liveline remembers the summer of 2007. Not only did they request the song, they requested the production that they want us to play with it too. Nobody does that.
1: Oh my goodness.
0: Oh boy. Must be a radio nerd like me. And we'll do it. All right. Thanks.

0: 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The countdown of North America's most requested songs starts now. Live Line Big Three.
1: Oh, yes, and here we are with 55 seconds left before the commercials cut me off. Malcolm Todd, Earrings is number three. Ariana Grande, Hate That I Made You Love Me is number two. And the most requested song tonight on this fabulous July weekend of summer 2026. Baby Doll, Dominic Fike again. The song from 8 years ago, which never dies. People love it. It's so short and fun. My name is Mason. There's seriously nowhere else in the world I would rather be than right here pushing these buttons, answering the phones, playing all this great music just for you. And we're back next week to do it all over again. The best is yet to come. You stay positive. Surround yourself with good people. You can have anything you want in life. It's very simple. Just follow these steps. Be your dream.
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3: All right, did you know incorrectly is the only word that, when spelled correctly, is spelled incorrectly? Let's get on with the program. My name's Mason. Welcome in. Your shout-outs, dedications, we're all about you. 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

0: 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Live line, what do you want to hear?
1: Do you have Talk to Me?
0: Talk to Me, Talk to Me, Be the Man That I Need, Need, Need?
1: Yeah.
0: That's called Man I Need by Olivia Dean.
1: You have it?
0: Yes. Yes, we do. And we'll play it. What's your name?
1: Jolie.
0: Jolie, where are you calling from?
1: Mason, I think we both know this.
0: Oh, Shelbyville, Indiana.
1: Yeah.
0: Yeah. Watch, you're getting sassy with me now. You're getting too comfortable.
1: You know, I've called you so many times.
0: I know, but if we just assume who you are every time, it'll be really embarrassing the one time that it's not you.
1: Oops.
0: Either that,
1: okay.
0: Or people think that we have, like, the same person calling us every night, which we do.
1: Definitely is not me.
0: What are you doing tonight? That's one thing that probably changes every day, though.
1: About to turn into my house.
0: Oh, you're in the car right now? You're almost home?
1: Yeah, we gotta turn and then go up the hill and then turn again and pull into our driveway.
0: Well, I don't think we can play your song that quick. Are you gonna keep listening, though?
1: Yeah, I've got a radio in my bedroom.
0: Oh, good, good, good. All right, we'll get in there fast, so we'll play your song. Thanks for calling Live Lane.
1: Thank you.

0: 541. Light line, who sings it?
1: Waka Waka and Rocco Dan.
0: Wow.
2: That's right.
0: Yeah, you got both of them. Who's this?
1: This is Amaria.
0: Where are you calling from, Amaria?
1: I'm from Columbus, Georgia.
0: Boy, you sound like fun. What's going on tonight?
1: I'm getting my hair done for my pageant.
0: Oh, yeah. How long does that take?
1: It's probably not going to take that long.
0: No? You're pretty simple?
1: Yes, sir.
0: What color is your hair?
1: It's going to be like a black sew-in.
0: Oh, that's your natural color?
1: Yes.
0: Oh, cool. Well, you'll look good in our fabulous black Liveline t-shirt that we're going to send to you in the next 2 weeks. You'll have it. Maybe you can wear it at the pageant. I bet if you do, you'll win.
1: Yes. Thank you.
0: And have a great weekend. Hang on. We'll get your address, Amaria.
1: All right.
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0: 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What do you want to hear?
1: Bartender.
0: T-Pain. Who's this?
1: Lorena,
0: where are you calling from?
1: Medford, Oregon.
0: Oh, what are you doing tonight?
1: Just cruising around for the night.
0: Does this song remind you of some special place or time from the past?
1: I used to like going out to like the dances, so maybe like a dance or something.
0: I can't even imagine this playing in a club like 17 years ago when it was new and how awesome that must have been. I'm only 25, so I wasn't around back then.
1: I remember they also played it for like my high school dance, so.
0: Oh, really?
1: Yeah.
0: How old are you?
1: I'm 26.
0: Oh, so you're only 2 years older than me. Well, let's play it now, and thanks for calling Liveline.
1: Thank you.
0: You're welcome.

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0: headline. What do you want to hear?
1: Can I play Billie Jean by Michael Jackson?
0: Absolutely. It's still one of the five most streamed songs in the entire world, like it has been for the past 2 months. It's crazy.
1: Yeah.
0: Are you partying tonight?
1: Oh, yeah.
0: And how do you do that? Where do you go? Who do you see? What do you eat?
1: I just party.
0: Oh, you party by yourself. A party of one.
2: That's going to our cousins for a party.
0: Oh, that's nice. One of those cousins that you enjoy, or is it like, hey, that's family, you should really be nice to her kind of cousin? You can be honest.
2: Oh, yes, she likes her cousin.
0: Oh, that's good. Where are you from?
2: We're like sisters. We're calling from Winnipeg.
0: All right. Well, let's play Michael right now, and thanks for calling. Redline.

0: 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Thumbs up, thumbs down. You go to the song history, you swipe left or you swipe right. We want to know what you think, because everybody always calls up for the songs they love, but you rarely hear about the songs that they don't like. They just don't say anything at all, which is nice because that means their parents were good. If you don't have anything nice to say, don't say anything at all. But we want you to be mean and cruel. If there's the new Ariana Grande or Taylor Swift or Harry Styles song that you hate, or maybe a throwback like, oh, why did they bring that back? 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

0: 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Hello, Lifeline. What do you want to hear?
1: I would love to hear anything by Post Malone.
0: All right, yeah. He's got so many. Let's check the computer. It says, Better Now, Circles, Chemical, I Had Some Help, I Like You, Psycho, Rockstar, Sunflower, White Iverson, Wow.
1: Oh, my God. And honestly, anything. I'm fine with any.
0: All right. What's your name? Where are you calling from?
1: Sheena. I'm calling from Winnipeg.
0: And what's going on tonight, Tina?
1: I'm just headed to my girlfriend's house for a full night.
0: All right. And how's the smoke in the air?
1: It's actually really good here. It's clear.
0: Yeah? It's getting better, huh?
1: Yes.
0: Boy,
1: yeah,
0: it's
1: way better. It looks nice out, so.
0: At least the moon looked cool the past few days. Nice bloody moon.
1: A little bit, yeah.
0: But hope you brought those COVID masks back out again. They cover up your face and you can actually breathe.
1: Yeah, yeah. Hopefully we don't need that, though.
0: No, no. Let's play your song. Thank you for calling Lifeline.

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0: 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Hello, Liveline. What do you want to hear?
1: Hi, can I hear Watermelon Sugar by Harry Styles?
0: Oh, absolutely right now. It's a great summertime song from 5-6 years ago already. My gosh.
1: Yeah.
0: Who's this?
1: This is Rowan, and I have my brother Bennett in the car right now.
0: Rowan and Bennett. Are you rowing a boat?
1: Yeah.
0: Yeah, no, that's just a stupid joke. Where are you calling from?
1: I'm calling from Winnipeg, Canada.
0: All right. Lots of Winnipeg calls tonight. But that's no surprise. We get a lot of calls from Winnipeg every night.
1: Right now, we're just driving to our cabin.
0: Oh, well, this is a great cabin weekend. Have a fabulous summer, and thanks for calling Liveline.
1: Thank you.

0: 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Hello, Liveline. What do you want to hear?
1: The husband song. Where's my husband?
0: Oh, Where Is My Husband by Ray.
1: Yes.
0: Let's play it right now, huh? Is that a good idea?
1: I think so. I cannot wait. Okay, right now, right now.
0: All right, Ray. What's the name? Where are you calling from?
1: Michigan.
0: Well, I asked you, what's your name, too?
1: Ashley from Marquette.
0: Great. Ashley, here's your song, and thanks for calling Liveline.

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15: Line, what do you want to hear?
16: Hi, can I hear Ghetto Superstar?
15: Oh, by what's that guy's name? Old Dirty Bastard.
16: Yupper.
15: And Praz. That's a good song. How'd you remember it?
16: I'm a big Wu-Tang fan.
15: A big Wu-Tang fan, yeah. God, I forgot about that. I forgot about the song. I mean, I haven't heard it in a long, long, long time. What's your name?
16: My name's Holly.
15: And where are you calling from, Holly?
16: I'm calling from Winnipeg. Can I also do a quick shout-out?
15: Yeah, yeah. What do you want to say?
16: I just want to send a shout-out to my girl, Tanaza Flex in WCC. Keep your head up, my girl. I love you.
15: All right. Well, let's play it now. Thanks for calling Liveline.

0: 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Hello, Lifeline. What do you want to hear?
1: Hey, can we hear Justin Timberlake? Summer Love.
0: Summer Love. That's what this song's all about. The nostalgia and memories of meeting somebody special and wanting it to continue forever. This has to keep going on. I love you so much. And blah, blah, blah.
1: Right.
0: What's your name?
1: Tyler.
0: Tyler, where are you calling from?
1: Kearney, Nebraska.
0: What are you doing tonight? Who's that with you?
1: Just hanging out with the fam. That's my son.
0: Oh, hey.
1: He wants to watch Trolls.
0: Trolls? Well, let's go play a song right now, and thanks for calling Lifeline, going back 18 years.
1: Thanks, Mason.
0: Such a smooth song. Bye-bye.

0: 1041. Hello, Live Line. What do you want to hear?
1: Pink Pony Club.
0: Oh, perfect. We'll get it on. Who's this?
1: Peyton Smith.
0: Peyton Smith. Where are you calling from?
1: St. John's Ferry.
0: Vermont. Yeah, I know exactly where that is. What's going on tonight?
1: Chilling by the fire.
0: Ooh, watching the sun go down.
1: Yep.
0: All right. You're going to be here in about 10 minutes when we do our secret sound. You have the whole family in on it.
1: Okay, yeah.
0: You can all win something. Actually, only one of you can win something, but you can all call in.
1: Sounds good.
0: All right.
1: Thank you.
0: Thanks for calling. Live.

0: 1041. Hello, Liveline. What do you want to hear?
1: Can we hear something by Dua Lipa?
0: Yeah.
1: I love New Rules.
0: Me too. That was her first hit in America.
1: Yep, I'll always remember it.
0: Oh, 8 years ago. Who's this?
1: This is Liza.
0: Liza, where are you calling from?
1: Peoria, Illinois.
0: Ah, what's happening tonight?
1: Just getting some pizza with friends.
0: Yeah, pizza in Peoria for Liza.
1: Yep.
0: What do you like to put on it?
1: I like to put some olives, some mushrooms, some pepperoni, everything there is.
0: Wow, they're going to call that one Everything Mason Hates.
1: I love it all.
0: What are you going to do? Pineapple too?
1: Yeah, I'll throw them on too. I love pineapples.
0: I actually do too. That'd be the one good part.
1: I'll take it. I'll take one.
0: All right. Well, thanks for calling Liveline here.

0: Live Line Party Songs Weekend. My name is Mason. Thank you so much for being here with us tonight. We're all about you. All requests, shout-outs, and dedications. And now...
1: Secret Sound.
0: Yes, now. Just be first to correctly identify what this sound is, and you will be our winner. Okay? Listen closely. Clearly, we know it's something opening. We won't lie about that. But what are we opening? Call now and win. 85 Liveline. That's 85 Liveline.
1: Music. 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
1: Is it a drawer opening?
2: Refrigerator.
1: A refrigerator drawer?
0: A refrigerator drawer!
3: That's right.
0: Yeah. Yes, you're the winner, along with everybody else who's there. What's your name?
1: Galena,
0: where are you calling from?
1: Washburn, Wisconsin.
0: We are freaking out now, which is the name of the song that we're going to play by Dexter and the Moonrocks. It's perfect for the occasion. And a Liveline t-shirt is on the way to your house, Galena.
1: Great, thank you.
0: But we only send one, so who should get it?
1: Me.
0: You?
1: Yeah.
0: I hope you wear medium or large, because that's all we have left.
1: Okay.
0: You'll grow into it. All right, hang on so we can get your address.
1: Okay, thank you.

0: 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Hello, Liveline. What do you want to hear?
1: Let's see. How about Bruno Mars' Risk It All?
0: Oh, that's a really nice song. Makes everybody feel in love, even if they've had their heart broken.
1: For sure, for sure.
0: Which seems to be most of us. Who's this?
1: Oh, my name's Reagan Sheet.
0: Where are you calling from, Reagan?
1: Oh, I'm calling from Delaware, Ohio.
0: And what's going on this weekend?
1: Oh, nothing much. Just getting home. Probably going to go watch a movie with my family and everything this weekend. So.
0: All right. Well, have a great time doing that. And here's your song. Thanks for calling Lightline.
1: Well, thank you so much. I appreciate it. Take care.
0: Bye-bye.

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pipeline. It's time for the lyrics in reverse. My name is Mason. Here's how it works. I'm going to play a very short clip of a big hit song backwards. And you just got to be first to call us, correctly identifying the title and the artist. Listen oh so closely. Okay, one more time. It goes quick. And again. All right, the title and artist of that song, call now and win. I think you'll know it right away.

0: Live Line, what song was in reverse?
1: Evanescence. Bring Me to Life.
2: Yes.
0: Yes, yes, yes, and you're the winner. Who's this?
1: This is Jen.
0: Hi, Jen. Where are you calling from?
1: Well, I'm calling from the Thousand Islands, but I'm from Rochester, New York.
0: Like Thousand Island dressing? Or?
1: I guess, yeah. Wellesley Island.
0: Is it good? I've never had it.
1: Oh, you should try it.
0: And why so many islands?
1: I don't know.
0: Like, wasn't...
1: Are you not familiar with the Thousand Islands?
0: Well, yeah, of course I am, but wasn't 100 enough? Anyways, we are going to send you a lovely Live Line t-shirt, and you'll have that in the next couple of weeks. So hang on, we'll get your address.
1: Thank you.
0: You're very welcome.
1: Awesome. Perfect.

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0: 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Hello, Live Line. What do you want to hear?
1: Hi. I'm so surprised this went through. Can I hear Starship?
0: By Nicki Minaj.
1: Oh, yeah.
0: Yep. Wait a minute. I'll even let you hear the whole process. We type it in. S-T-A-R-S-H-I-P-S. Enter. All right. And who's this?
1: This is Maya Haka.
0: Maya Haka. Where are you calling from?
1: First Crossing, Michigan.
0: What's going on tonight?
1: I don't know. Literally nothing. I'm just sitting here in my room listening to Live Line with my sister.
0: Oh, that sounds like a fabulous time. All right. Tell me when, and I'll push the button to start the song. Anytime you're ready.
1: Really?
0: Yep.
1: Now.
0: All right. Boom. Here it is. Thanks for calling Live Line. Have a wonderful weekend. Back to 2012 we go.
1: Thank you.
0: Bye. Bye.
2: Let's go to the beach. Each, let's go get a wave. They say what they gonna say. Have a drink. Clink. Bounce.

0: Hello, Liveline. What do you want to hear?
1: Hi. Can we play Sierra?
0: Goodies. My goodies. My goodies. Touch my goodies. Oh, what a filthy song. Who's this?
1: Carolyn.
0: Where are you calling from?
1: Minnesota.
0: All right. We better be here in about an hour. We're going to do a bunch of throwbacks for a whole hour.
1: Alrighty.
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0: 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Hello.
1: Hi. I was wondering if I can request Baby by Justin Bieber.
0: Absolutely. That's our most requested throwback in Liveline history. Did you know that?
1: Yeah.
0: We play it almost every single day.
1: Awesome.
0: Yeah. You must not be listening enough.
1: Yeah.
0: That breaks my heart, but that's all right. I understand. Everybody has a life and more important things. I don't know what they could be, but what's your name?
1: Adeline.
0: Where are you calling from?
1: I'm calling from Winnipeg.
0: Adeline is what my teachers always told me I was in school.
2: Oh,
0: you're Adeline.
2: Oh,
0: that's so stupid. All right, here's your song. Thanks for calling Liveline.
1: Thank you.
0: Add a Liveline.

0: Wave 104.1. You are on Liveline. What should we play?
1: Oh, that's so crazy. Oh, my God. Can you play Crazy in Love by Beyonce?
0: Crazy in Love. Cool. What's your name?
1: Philip.
0: Where are you calling from?
1: I'm calling from Alabama. I'm with my friends. We went on a road trip to get our friend. He's about an hour away, but we're on our way back home now.
0: And is that what you say when you get to the gas station? Philip.
1: Yes, sir.
0: So how long is the road trip?
1: About an hour and a half, but we have, like, maybe, I think, 30 minutes now.
0: Oh, that's not too bad.
1: Yeah, it's not too bad.
0: And where are you coming from?
1: Coming from Fort Mitchell.
0: Yeah, we get a lot of calls from there.
1: Really?
0: Yeah, it's weird. You know what I'm saying? And the big cities that we're on the radio in, nobody calls. That's weird. We get so many calls from places that nobody's ever heard of.
1: Yeah, I'm listening to the radio around. I'm like, oh, let me try this. Behold, it works. I'm like, that's pretty cool.
0: Well, let's get your song on, and now everybody in the country will know who you are.
1: Oh, my gosh, that's so cool.
0: Can you guys scream and yell for us?
1: Yeah!
0: Nice. Thanks for calling Liveline. Have a great weekend.
1: You too.
0: Bye.

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15: Party Songs Weekend. This is Liveline. What do you want to hear?
16: Can I hear The Cure by Olivia Rodrigo?
15: Oh, yes. That's one of my favorite songs of the past 5 years. Which is crazy, because there's so many good songs, and I think this is probably her best.
16: Yeah, I like her style of singing. Plus, her voice is fantastic, and I love the beat to it too.
15: Yeah, especially when it gets going, because it starts out kind of slow. You don't know where it's going to end up, and then just explodes.
16: Yeah.
15: Like my anger. Ah! What's your name? Where are you calling from?
16: I'm John Ligon, calling from Clay County, Alabama.
15: Thanks for calling Liveline. Here's Olivia Rodrigo.

0: 1041. Hello, Liveline. What do you want to hear?
1: Ooh, Iggy Azalea. I love her song Fancy or Black Widow. Black Widow's the bomb.
0: Yeah, how about we do Black Widow? That one's not as irritating as Fancy. Her in general is pretty irritating. You know, the way she talks and the way she acts, steals other people's songs and then takes credit for it.
1: Sounds like you're threatened by a bad girl.
0: Nicki Minaj, Doja Cat, Cardi B, they're all original. They're all so good. And then Iggy Azalea's like a wannabe. But I don't want to diss her because you might be her best friend.
1: You never know nowadays.
0: You never know. What's your name? Where are you calling from?
1: Kenzie from Morton, Illinois.
0: What's going on this weekend?
1: I just got off at the dispensary. I wanted to hear Hillary Duff because I'm going to her concert on Wednesday.
0: Oh, that'll be fun.
1: Oh, yeah.
0: Yeah, she really tried a lot to get her big image back. She went away for so long and said she'd never do music again, and now she's back.
1: She wanted to go be a mom.
0: Yeah. She's like Fergie. She kind of gave it all away to be a mother. Nelly Furtado.
1: Yes, she did.
0: Very admirable. But let's play Iggy right now, and thanks for calling Liveline.

0: 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Hello, Live Line. What do you want to hear?
1: Hey, do you have Miley Cyrus?
0: Yeah, maybe We Can't Stop, Wrecking Ball, Party in the USA, The Climb, Flowers.
1: Do the USA.
0: The USA one.
1: Yep.
0: It's called Party in the USA. Who's this?
1: Yes, it's Jeff.
0: Hey, Jeff, where are you calling from?
1: Bells Falls, Vermont.
0: And what are you doing this weekend? Are you having a party in the VT?
1: I'm going to probably Sunday.
0: Oh, okay.
1: Thunderstorm tomorrow.
0: Yeah, that's no fun.
1: The smoke finally cleared up a little bit around here.
0: Yeah, it was so bad throughout New England and the Midwest. Of course, Minnesota had it the worst of any part in the world.
1: Yeah, I've seen a lot of videos coming from there.
0: Yeah. Well, let's play your song right now, and thanks for calling Live Line.
1: Thank you, sir.
0: Bye.

0: Hello, Liveline. What do you want to hear?
1: I love it by Bella Kay.
0: Hey, yes, okay, right now, hey, who's this, huh?
1: Kayla.
0: Bella Kayla. I'm feeling so stupid tonight. Where are you calling from?
1: Columbus,
0: Georgia, Indiana, Ohio.
1: Ohio,
0: great. Bella K is on for you. Thanks for calling Liveline, Kayla.

0: This is Lifeline on the Party Songs Weekend. My name's Mason. Thank you for being here tonight. We're having so much fun. The phones are not as busy as they usually are. Usually the weekends are when they explode and nobody can get through. But if you've had troubles in the past, right now is your shot. Just pick it up and dial, like the old days, 85-LIFELINE. You know, back in my day, we used to take pictures on a camera. Now it's like you take pictures on a phone. And back in the day, everybody only had like one picture, you know, because 100 years ago, it took so long to take a picture. You had to stand there for like 5 minutes while it developed and got the lighting all right. Nowadays, it's like, hey, you want to see 30,000 pictures of my grandfather? It's absolutely ridiculous, the times that we're living in. But if you're feeling nostalgic, we are in luck, because Rewind starts in 15 minutes with an hour of your throwbacks. 85-LIFELINE's the number, so please call us right now. We'll pick up, put you on the air all over North America. You can say anything you want, and we'll play anything you want. 85-LIFELINE.
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1: Hello, Landline. What do you want to hear?
2: Oh, my God. I got through.
1: Yeah, you did.
2: Know, long I've been getting through. I just heard you say there ain't been many calls. So.
1: Yeah. I mean, we had enough to do the show, but yeah. It's much, much slower than usual.
2: Oh, yeah. Perfect. I want to get in on some of the contest stuff, too. I'd like to get my name put into some of this stuff, because I listen. You know what? I was really mad when, because it comes out of Decorah, Iowa, because it was a heavy metal, hard rock station when they turned it into Hawk, but I'm like, this is my new favorite station. He plays freaking awesome music.
1: Oh, thank you. Well, the reason we're so good at night is it's all requests. It's all programmed by listeners like you.
2: Yeah, well, and I love that Liveline, because I listen to this at work all the time.
1: And you said you like rock music?
2: Well, I do. I like everything. Metallica, everything heavy, and whatever.
1: Well, you must like that new song by Dexter and the Moonrocks, which is rock, and it's really big. It's one of her most requested songs tonight, Freaking Out. Have you heard it?
2: No, I don't think I have. Why don't you play? Hey, because I actually called for a certain one. Can you play me two?
1: All right. Yeah, what's the other one?
2: I want that one, and then Smooth Criminal by Michael Jackson.
1: You are in luck, because actually the last person I talked to on the phone requested Smooth Criminal. We're going to do it during Liveline Rewind in just a few minutes.
2: Perfect. Thank you. I'm just finishing up at work.
1: All right.
2: I'm in a little bar restaurant in Granger, Minnesota.
1: Cool, man.
2: I'm a cook down here. That's struggling with the heat. No, it's freaking hot.
1: Well, we'll cool you off. Thanks for calling Liveline.
2: Thank you.

0: here.
1: Can we hear Dracula?
0: Dracula, yes. We haven't played that in almost 2 hours.
1: You gotta say hi.
2: Hi.
0: Hi. Yes. What'd you say your name is?
1: What?
0: What's your name?
1: You said Ryder, Alyssa. Ryder and Alyssa.
0: Ryder, Alyssa, and who and who?
1: Wait, oh my God.
0: Is there somebody there named Jenny?
1: Is there someone here named Jenny, Mom? My mom said she can be Jenny.
0: Oh, all right. Well, I was just going to say, because the girl singing on Dracula, her name is Jenny.
1: Oh, that's so cool.
0: Yeah, but if there's no Jenny there, then it's nothing to talk about. Where are you calling from?
1: Inger.
0: Inger, Minnesota. Great. What's going on tonight?
1: My mom was

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0: 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Liveline Rewind, what do you want to hear?
1: Can I hear Thriller by Michael Jackson?
0: Thriller? Yes! Who is this?
1: This is Jesse.
0: Jesse, you know, we've already played 3 Michael Jackson songs tonight. We have Smooth Criminal coming up in a little bit. I don't think there's ever been this much Michael Jackson on the radio since he was new.
1: Yeah, I love Michael Jackson. Good guy.
0: Well, I love it too.
2: Where are you calling from?
1: I'm calling from Holdridge.
0: Nebraska? Oh, just like the last girl.
1: Yeah.
0: Do you know her?
1: I don't know. I don't think so.
0: She was in Clayton, Nebraska.
1: Oh, I just got done with the Trace Adkins concert in Hastings.
0: Oh, yeah, Trace Adkins. He's very similar to Michael Jackson.
1: Yeah, not really.
0: How'd he do?
1: It was okay. Pretty short, I guess.
0: Yeah. What, he only has like 4 songs, right?
1: Yeah, basically. Yeah. Only like an album.
0: 4 good songs. It's a short concert if it sucks.
1: Yeah.
0: Oh, all right. Well, here's Thriller. Thanks for calling Liveline.
1: Thank you.
0: Bye.

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1: This is Chloe.
2: Chloe, what do you want to hear?
1: I would like to hear Love Story by Taylor Swift.
2: Hey, and I would love to play it for you. That's one of our most requested throwbacks ever.
1: I love it so much. She was my first concert, actually.
2: Really? When was that?
1: Yeah, 2012.
2: Oh, in the Red era.
1: Mm-hmm. It was amazing.
2: Same time as I Knew You Were Trouble, We're Never Getting Back Together, 22.
1: Yeah, 22, yeah.
2: Mm-hmm. Are you 22?
1: 2 years away, I'm 20.
2: Then you'll have to listen to that song on your birthday and make an Instagram post with it.
1: I love it anyway.
2: All right, let's play the song right now. Thanks for calling Live Line. Where are you from?
1: Jonesboro, Arkansas.
2: Great. Have a wonderful weekend, Chloe.
1: Thank you.

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20: 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And my name's Mason. 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Hello.
21: Hi, I would like to request Aaliyah. Do you have any thing of Aaliyah you could play?
20: Yeah, how about Try Again?
21: Yes, that'd be perfect.
20: That's a really good song. 2000. Mm. And what's your name? Where are you calling from?
21: My name's Tanisha. I'm calling from Bemidji, Minnesota.
20: You know, this song was produced by Timbaland.
21: Oh, okay.
20: It's one of his first big hits. He went on to, obviously, to do all the big Justin Timberlake and Nelly Furtado songs, too.
21: Oh, okay.
20: And it's funny, because Aaliyah dated R. Kelly.
21: Oh, wow. And I did not know that.
20: She did all these interviews across the country, and they asked how old she was, and she's like, oh, I'm 18. And a couple years later, when she had another song, oh, I'm 18. And she passed away very young in a plane accident.
21: Yes, definitely. Too young, it was sad.
20: Music lives on forever. We'll play your song. Thanks for calling Lagline.
21: Thank you. Have a good night.

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1: Hi, I would love to hear Sugar We're Going Down by Fall Out Boy.
0: Oh, yeah, I'd love to play it. That was their first hit.
1: Yeah, I'm a big Fall Out Boy fan.
0: Did you ever see them live?
1: I did, actually. Probably 10 years ago now.
0: Oh, that had to be so good. I saw them a couple years ago at Fenway Park in Boston. The place was just packed. You'd think, well, who still cares about them? Everybody was screaming. They all knew the words. I mean, there were 10-year-olds there who loved it.
1: Yes.
0: What's your name?
1: Emma.
0: Emma, where are you calling from?
1: Kingston, Ontario.
0: Thank you so much for calling Lifeline. Here's your throwback.
1: Thank you.

0: 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That song feels like five cups of coffee. Live Line Rewind, what do you want to hear?
1: Hello, this is Kaiden.
0: Hi, Kaiden, what do you want to hear?
1: I am requesting Levitating by Dua Lipa.
0: Levitating, all right, cool. And where are you calling from?
1: Calling from Grants Pass, Oregon.
0: What's going on tonight?
1: We're just looking at a car, and me and my sister are sitting in our car, jamming out to music. Waiting for the others to get back.
0: Looking at a car? How so?
1: We're just looking to buy it.
0: Looking to buy it? What kind of car?
1: The Honda CR-V.
0: What do you have right now?
1: We have a Chevrolet Equinox.
0: Didn't your parents teach you anything about hot wiring a car? No, don't do that.
1: Okay.
0: Thanks for calling Liveline. Here's your song. As long as it has a good radio.

0: 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Live Line Rewind. What's your throwback?
1: Hey, Mason. I was liking that Petey Pablo. Can we do Freak Elite?
0: Oh, yeah. We played Goodies earlier. This one's really filthy.
1: Yeah, my birthday was last week, and he says my name.
0: So. Oh, what's your name?
1: Shonda.
0: Shaniqua. Rhonda. Patricia. He didn't say my name, though. Why not?
1: Oh, I will, Mason.
0: Could you imagine if he put that in there? All these girls' names and then some random guy. James.
1: You're not just some random guy.
0: I think he's got, like, some secret. Where are you calling from?
1: Georgia. Douglas, Georgia.
0: What's going on?
1: Sitting here listening to the rain. Listening to the rain. Listening to you.
0: Nice. Well, have a fabulous weekend. Thanks for calling Lifeline.

0: Sideline Rewind. How freaky are you?
1: Freaky?
0: Yeah, we're playing Freak-a-Leak.
1: Yes.
0: All right, what do you want to hear?
1: What about a Britney Spears song? What about Gimme More?
0: Gimme More. Isn't that an actress?
2: It's Britney.
1: Yes.
0: Oh, wait, no, that's Demi Moore.
1: Yeah, Demi Moore.
0: What's your name? Where are you calling from?
1: I'm Mia, and right now I'm currently in my car, but I live in Utah.
0: All right. Well, you're requesting great songs. Thanks for calling Lightline.

0: all night. Don't hear that very often. Lifeline Rewind. What do we want to hear?
1: Smooth Criminal by Michael Jackson.
0: Smooth Criminal? Yeah, I'll play that one too. Who's this?
1: All right. I'll take that one. This is Aaron.
0: Aaron, where are you calling from?
1: Brattleboro, Vermont.
0: And what's going on tonight?
1: Enjoying my very short shift today. I'm used to getting off at like 1 in the morning, but now I got off at 9. It's great.
0: Oh, that's great. So how are you going to spend that extra time?
1: Staying away from my 14-year-old sister before I can go home.
0: Do you two get along pretty well, or is she a big pain in the butt?
1: Oh, she's a pain.
0: Yeah. But you love her, right?
1: Oh, yeah. I love her.
0: You're not just saying that because your parents might be listening?
1: No. And also, my sister would probably be a little upset that I'm there.
0: That's
1: talking
0: true.
1: About her on the radio.
0: Well, as some time goes by, you really will grow closer with her. I mean, everybody fights with their siblings. I think you'll end up being best friends someday.
1: Thank you.
0: All right. But here's your song. Thanks for calling Liveline.
1: Thank you. Have a good night.
0: You too.

0: Have you played Pony Genuine?
1: Oh, yeah, that's a good one.
0: Okay, okay.
1: Who's this?
0: This is Rihanna.
1: Rihanna? Like the singer?
0: Yeah. Yeah, I think
1: I think we should play Rihanna after this.
0: You should.
1: How about Umbrella?
0: That'd be perfect.
1: Mm-hmm. In fact, somebody texted that in on the Liveline app. They requested it and wanted us to play our voiceover guy saying, Liveline remembers the summer of 2007. Not only did they request the song, they requested the production that they want us to play with it too. Nobody does that.
0: Oh my goodness.
1: Oh boy. You must be a radio nerd like me. And we'll do it. All right. Thanks for calling.

0: The countdown of North America's most requested songs starts now. Live Line Big Three.
1: Oh, yes. And here we are with 55 seconds left before the commercials cut me off. Malcolm Todd, Earrings is number three. Ariana Grande, Hate That I Made You Love Me is number two. And the most requested song tonight on this fabulous July weekend of the summer 2026. Baby Doll, Dominic Fike again. The song from 8 years ago, which never dies. People love it. It's so short and fun. My name is Mason. There's seriously nowhere else in the world I would rather be than right here, pushing these buttons, answering the phones, playing all this great music just for you. And we're back next week to do it all over again. The best is yet to come. You stay positive. Surround yourself with good people. You can have anything you want in life. It's very simple. Just follow these steps. Be your dream.
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16: Lows level off around 62, overnight under clear skies, winds out of the north, around 5 miles an hour. Mainly sunny, Saturday, 86. Lows level off around 66, Saturday night, mainly clear skies. Mainly sunny skies and dry, Sunday and Monday, with highs in the upper 80s. Looking at the long range, 77, Tuesday, 80, Wednesday, and 84 on Thursday. I'm staff meteorologist Ray Miller. Right now, it's 65 degrees.
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15: Lows level off around 62 overnight under clear skies. Winds out of the north around 5 miles an hour. Mainly sunny Saturday, 86. Lows level off around 66 Saturday night. Mainly clear skies. Mainly sunny skies and dry Sunday and Monday with highs in the upper 80s. Looking at the long range, 77 Tuesday, 80 Wednesday, and 84 on Thursday. I'm staff meteorologist Ray Miller. Right now, it's 65 degrees.
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18: Wave weather.
19: High of 86 today, under mainly sunny skies. Winds out of the north, 5 to 10 miles an hour. Tonight, 66. High temperatures reach up to 89. Tomorrow, bright sunshine expected. Lots of sunshine and dry Monday and Tuesday. Upper 80s Monday, upper 70s by Tuesday. A peak at the extended shows. 80 Wednesday, 84 Thursday, and 85 on Friday. I'm staff meteorologist Ray Miller. Right now, it's 64 degrees.
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14: Wave weather.
15: High of 86 today, under mainly sunny skies. Winds out of the north, 5 to 10 miles an hour. Tonight, 66. High temperatures reach up to 89. Tomorrow, bright sunshine expected. Lots of sunshine and dry Monday and Tuesday. Upper 80s Monday, upper 70s by Tuesday. A peak at the extended shows. 80 Wednesday, 84 Thursday, and 85 on Friday. I'm staff meteorologist Ray Miller. Right now, it's 62 degrees.
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12: High of 86 today, under mainly sunny skies, winds out of the north, 5 to 10 miles an hour. Tonight, 66. High temperatures reach up to 89. Tomorrow, bright sunshine expected. Lots of sunshine and dry Monday and Tuesday. Upper 80s Monday, upper 70s by Tuesday. A peek at the extended shows. 80 Wednesday, 84 Thursday, and 85 on Friday. I'm staff meteorologist Ray Miller. Right now, it's 62 degrees.
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0: 104 days of summer into the 104 nights under the stars with World's RV Sales and the 104 days of summer on Wave 104.1.
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8: High of 86 today, under mainly sunny skies, winds out of the north, 5 to 10 miles an hour. Tonight, 66. High temperatures reach up to 89. Tomorrow, bright sunshine expected. Lots of sunshine and dry Monday and Tuesday. Upper 80s Monday, upper 70s by Tuesday. A peak at the extended shows. 80 Wednesday, 84 Thursday, and 85 on Friday. I'm staff meteorologist Ray Miller. Right now, 64.
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17: High of 86 today under mainly sunny skies. Winds out of the north, 5 to 10 miles an hour. Tonight, 66. High temperatures reach up to 89. Tomorrow, bright sunshine expected. Lots of sunshine and dry Monday and Tuesday. Upper 80s Monday, upper 70s by Tuesday. A peak at the extended shows. 80 Wednesday, 84 Thursday, and 85 on Friday. I'm Staff Meteorologist Ray Miller. Right now, 64.
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5: High of 86 today, under mainly sunny skies, winds out of the north, 5 to 10 miles an hour. Tonight, 66. High temperatures reach up to 89. Tomorrow, bright sunshine expected. Lots of sunshine and dry. Monday and Tuesday, upper 80s. Monday, upper 70s by Tuesday. A peak at the extended shows, 80 Wednesday, 84 Thursday, and 85 on Friday. I'm staff meteorologist Ray Miller. Right now, it's 66 degrees.
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12: Wave weather.
13: Mainly sunny skies develop with fog in spots early today, with daytime highs approaching 86. Winds out of the north, 5 to 10 miles an hour. Mainly clear skies again tonight. Lows level off around 66. Ample sunshine expected tomorrow. Daytime highs approaching 89. Mainly sunny skies and dry Monday and Tuesday. Upper 80s Monday, upper 70s by Tuesday. I'm staff meteorologist Ray Miller. Currently, it's 68 degrees.
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4: weather. Mainly sunny skies develop with fog in spots early today, with daytime highs approaching 86. Winds out of the north, 5 to 10 miles an hour. Mainly clear skies again tonight. Lows level off around 66. Ample sunshine expected tomorrow. Daytime highs approaching 89. Mainly sunny skies and dry Monday and Tuesday. Upper 80s Monday, upper 70s by Tuesday. I'm staff meteorologist Ray Miller. Currently 71.
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0: Bonfires burn brighter during the 104 days of summer with Wolds RV Sales and Wave 104.1.
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12: Mainly sunny skies develop with fog in spots early today, with daytime highs approaching 86. Winds out of the north, 5 to 10 miles an hour. Mainly clear skies again tonight. Lows level off around 66. Ample sunshine expected tomorrow. Daytime highs approaching 89. Mainly sunny skies and dry Monday and Tuesday. Upper 80s Monday, upper 70s by Tuesday. I'm Staff Meteorologist Ray Miller. Currently 71.
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9: Wave weather.
10: Mainly sunny skies develop with fog in spots early today, with daytime highs approaching 86. Winds out of the north, 5 to 10 miles an hour. Mainly clear skies again tonight. Lows level off around 66. Ample sunshine expected tomorrow. Daytime highs approaching 89. Mainly sunny skies and dry Monday and Tuesday. Upper 80s Monday, upper 70s by Tuesday. I'm staff meteorologist Ray Miller. Currently 75.
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13: Mainly sunny skies develop with fog in spots early today, with daytime highs approaching 86. Winds out of the north, 5 to 10 miles an hour. Mainly clear skies again tonight, lows level off around 66. Ample sunshine expected tomorrow, daytime highs approaching 89. Mainly sunny skies and dry Monday and Tuesday, upper 80s Monday, upper 70s by Tuesday. I'm Staff Meteorologist Ray Miller, currently 77.
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4: Wave weather.
5: Mainly sunny skies develop with fog in spots early today, with daytime highs approaching 86. Winds out of the north, 5 to 10 miles an hour. Mainly clear skies again tonight. Lows level off around 66. Ample sunshine expected tomorrow. Daytime highs approaching 89. Mainly sunny skies and dry Monday and Tuesday. Upper 80s Monday, upper 70s by Tuesday. I'm staff meteorologist Ray Miller. Right now, 79.
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12: Weather. Mainly sunny skies develop with fog in spots early today, with daytime highs approaching 86. Winds out of the north, 5 to 10 miles an hour. Mainly clear skies again tonight. Lows level off around 66. Ample sunshine expected tomorrow. Daytime highs approaching 89. Mainly sunny skies and dry Monday and Tuesday. Upper 80s Monday, upper 70s by Tuesday. I'm staff meteorologist Ray Miller. Right now, 79.
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9: Wave weather. Mainly sunny skies develop with fog and spots early today, with daytime highs approaching 86. Winds out of the north, 5 to 10 miles an hour. Mainly clear skies again tonight. Lows level off around 66. Ample sunshine expected tomorrow. Daytime highs approaching 89. Mainly sunny skies and dry Monday and Tuesday. Upper 80s Monday, upper 70s by Tuesday. I'm staff meteorologist Ray Miller. Right now, 79.
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I bet. 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
15: 86 this afternoon, under mainly sunny skies, northwest winds, 8 to 15 miles an hour. Tonight, 66. Bright sunshine, tomorrow, 89. Lots of sunshine and dry, Monday and Tuesday, upper 80s, Monday, upper 70s by Tuesday. Looking at the long range, 81, Wednesday, 84, Thursday, and 84 on Friday. I'm staff meteorologist Ray Miller, currently 80.
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1: Sunshine mixed with clouds at times this afternoon, with daytime highs approaching 86. Winds out of the northwest, 8 to 15 miles an hour. Lows dip down to about 66. Tonight, mainly clear skies. Bright sunshine expected tomorrow. Daytime highs approaching 89. Mainly sunny skies and dry Monday and Tuesday. Upper 80s Monday, upper 70s by Tuesday. I'm staff meteorologist Ray Miller. Currently, it's 82 degrees.
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14: Sunshine mixed with clouds at times this afternoon, with daytime highs approaching 86. Winds out of the northwest, 8 to 15 miles an hour. Lows dip down to about 66. Tonight, mainly clear skies. Bright sunshine expected tomorrow. Daytime highs approaching 89. Mainly sunny skies and dry. Monday and Tuesday, upper 80s. Monday, upper 70s by Tuesday. I'm staff meteorologist Ray Miller. Currently, it's 82 degrees.
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11: Sunshine mixed with clouds at times this afternoon, with daytime highs approaching 86. Winds out of the northwest, 8 to 15 miles an hour. Mainly clear sky tonight, lows dip down to about 66. High temperatures reach up to 88. Tomorrow, ample sunshine expected. Mainly sunny skies and dry Monday and Tuesday. Upper 80s Monday, upper 70s by Tuesday. I'm staff meteorologist Ray Miller. Currently 83.
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7: Wave weather.
8: Sunshine mixed with clouds at times this afternoon, with daytime highs approaching 86. Winds out of the northwest, 8 to 15 miles an hour. Mainly clear sky tonight, lows dip down to about 66. High temperatures reach up to 88 tomorrow. Ample sunshine expected. Mainly sunny skies and dry Monday and Tuesday. Upper 80s Monday, upper 70s by Tuesday. I'm staff meteorologist Ray Miller. Currently 83.
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2: Wave weather.
3: Sunshine mixed with clouds at times this afternoon, with daytime highs approaching 86. Winds out of the northwest, 8 to 15 miles an hour. Lows around 66. Tonight, mainly clear skies. High temperatures reach up to 88. Tomorrow, ample sunshine expected. High temperatures reach up to 87. Monday, with a slight chance of thunderstorms. 78, mainly sunny skies. Tuesday, I'm staff meteorologist Ray Miller. Right now, it's 85 degrees.
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7: Sunshine mixed with clouds at times this afternoon, with daytime highs approaching 86. Winds out of the northwest, 8 to 15 miles an hour. Lows around 66. Tonight, mainly clear skies. High temperatures reach up to 88. Tomorrow, ample sunshine expected. High temperatures reach up to 87. Monday, with a slight chance of thunderstorms. 78, mainly sunny skies. Tuesday, I'm staff meteorologist Ray Miller. Currently, 84.
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13: Sunshine mixed with clouds at times this afternoon, with daytime highs approaching 86. Winds out of the northwest, 8 to 15 miles an hour. Lows around 66. Tonight, mainly clear skies. High temperatures reach up to 88. Tomorrow, ample sunshine expected. High temperatures reach up to 87. Monday, with a slight chance of thunderstorms. 78, mainly sunny skies. Tuesday, I'm staff meteorologist Ray Miller. Currently, 84.
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10: Wave weather.
11: Sunshine mixed with clouds at times this afternoon, with daytime highs approaching 86. Winds out of the northwest, 8 to 15 miles an hour. Lows around 66. Tonight, mainly clear skies. High temperatures reach up to 88. Tomorrow, ample sunshine expected. High temperatures reach up to 87. Monday, with a slight chance of thunderstorms. 78, mainly sunny skies. Tuesday. I'm staff meteorologist Ray Miller. Currently, it's 85 degrees.
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4: Sunshine mixed with clouds at times this afternoon, with daytime highs approaching 86. Winds out of the northwest, 8 to 15 miles an hour. Lows around 66. Tonight, mainly clear skies. High temperatures reach up to 88 tomorrow. Ample sunshine expected. High temperatures reach up to 87 Monday with a slight chance of thunderstorms. 78, mainly sunny skies, Tuesday. I'm staff meteorologist Ray Miller. Currently, it's 85 degrees.
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10: Sunshine mixed with clouds at times this afternoon, with daytime highs approaching 86. Winds out of the northwest, 8 to 15 miles an hour. Lows around 66. Tonight, mainly clear skies. High temperatures reach up to 88. Tomorrow, ample sunshine expected. High temperatures reach up to 87. Monday, with a slight chance of thunderstorms. 78, mainly sunny skies. Tuesday, I'm staff meteorologist Ray Miller. Currently, it's 85 degrees.
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10: Mainly clear sky tonight with lows around 66. South winds 5 to 10 miles an hour. Ample sunshine expected tomorrow. Daytime highs approaching 88. Partly cloudy skies tomorrow night. Chance of thunderstorms. Lows dip down to about 69. Highs level off around 87 Monday with a slight chance for storms. 78 mainly sunny skies Tuesday. I'm staff meteorologist Ray Miller. Currently 84.
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7: 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Let's get on with the program. My name's Mason. Welcome in. 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
0: Live line, what do you want to hear?
2: Do you have Talk to Me?
0: Talk to Me, Talk to Me, Be the Man That I Need, Need, Need?
2: Yeah.
0: That's called Man I Need by Olivia Dean.
2: You have it?
0: Yes. Yes, we do. And we'll play it. What's your name?
2: Jolie.
0: Jolie, where are you calling from?
2: Mason, I think we both know this.
0: Oh, Shelbyville, Indiana.
2: Yeah.
0: Yeah. What? You're getting sassy with me now. You're getting too comfortable.
2: You know, I've called you so many times.
0: I know, but if we just assume who you are every time, it'll be really embarrassing the one time that it's not you.
2: Oops.
0: Either that,
2: okay,
0: or people think that we have, like, the same person calling us every night, which we do.
2: Definitely is not me.
0: What are you doing tonight? That's one thing that probably changes every day, though.
2: About to turn into my house.
0: Oh, you're in the car right now? You're almost home?
2: Yeah, we gotta turn and then go up the hill and then turn again and pull into our driveway.
0: Well, I don't think we can play your song that quick. Are you gonna keep listening, though?
2: Yeah, I've got a radio in my bedroom.
0: Oh, good, good, good. All right, we'll get in there fast, so we'll play your song. Thanks for calling Live Lane.
2: Thank you.

0: 541. Live line, who sings it?
1: Waka Waka and Rocco Dan.
2: Wow.
3: That's right.
0: Yeah, you got both of them. Who's this?
1: This is Amaria.
0: Where are you calling from, Amaria?
1: I'm from Columbus, Georgia.
0: Boy, you sound like fun. What's going on tonight?
1: I'm getting my hair done for my pageant.
0: Oh, yeah. How long does that take?
1: It's probably not going to take that long.
0: No? You're pretty simple?
1: Yes, sir.
0: What color is your hair?
1: It's going to be like a black sew-in.
0: Oh, that's your natural color?
1: Yes.
0: Oh, cool. Well, you'll look good in our fabulous black Liveline t-shirt that we're going to send to you in the next 2 weeks. You'll have it. Maybe you can wear it at the pageant. I bet if you do, you'll win.
1: Yes. Thank you.
0: And have a great weekend. Hang on. We'll get your address, Amaria.
1: All right.
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0: 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Party songs, weekend, live line. What do you want to hear?
1: Bartender.
0: Bartender. T-Pain. Who's this?
1: Lorena.
0: Lorena, where are you calling from?
1: Medford, Oregon.
0: Oh, what are you doing tonight?
1: Just cruising around for the night.
0: Does this song remind you of some special place or time from the past?
1: I used to like going out to like the dances, so maybe like a dance or something.
0: I can't even imagine this playing in a club like 17 years ago when it was new and how awesome that must have been. I'm only 25, so I wasn't around back then.
1: I remember they also played it for like my high school dance, so.
0: Oh, really?
1: Yeah.
0: How old are you?
1: I'm 26.
0: Oh, so you're only 2 years older than me. Well, let's play it now, and thanks for calling Liveline.
1: Thank you.
0: You're welcome.

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0: line. What do you want to hear?
1: Can I play Billie Jean by Michael Jackson?
0: Absolutely. Still one of the five most streamed songs in the entire world, like it has been for the past 2 months. It's crazy.
1: Yeah.
0: Are you partying tonight?
1: Oh, yeah.
0: And how do you do that? Where do you go? Who do you see? What do you eat?
1: Oh, I don't really know. I just party.
0: Oh, you party by yourself. A party of one.
2: That's going to her cousins for a party.
0: Oh, that's nice. One of those cousins that you enjoy, or is it like, hey, that's family, you should really be nice to her kind of cousin? You can be honest.
2: Yes, she likes her cousin.
0: Oh, yeah. That's good. Where are you from?
2: We like sisters. We're calling from Winnipeg.
0: All right. Well, let's play Michael right now, and thanks for calling. Mudline.

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0: Number one. Hello, live line. What do you want to hear?
1: I would love to hear anything by Post Malone.
0: All right, yeah. He's got so many. Let's check the computer. It says, Better Now, Circles, Chemical, I Had Some Help, I Like You, Psycho, Rockstar, Sunflower, White Iverson. Wow.
1: Oh, my God. And honestly, anything. I'm fine with any.
0: All right. What's your name? Where are you calling from?
1: Sheena. I'm calling from Winnipeg.
0: And what's going on tonight, Tina?
1: I'm just headed to my girlfriend's house for a full night.
0: All right. And how's the smoke in the air?
1: It's actually really good here. It's clear.
0: Yeah? It's getting better, huh?
1: Yes.
0: Boy,
1: yeah,
0: it's
1: way better. It looks nice out, so.
0: At least the moon looked cool the past few days. Nice, bloody moon.
1: A little bit, yeah.
0: But hope you brought those COVID masks back out again. They cover up your face and you can actually breathe.
1: Yeah. Hopefully we don't need that, though.
0: No. Let's play your song. Thank you for calling Liveline.

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1: Hello, Live Line. What do you want to hear?
2: Hi, can I hear Watermelon Sugar by Harry Styles?
1: Oh, absolutely right now. It's a great summertime song from 5-6 years ago already. My gosh.
2: Yeah.
1: Who's this?
2: This is Rowan, and I have my brother Bennett in the car right now.
1: Rowan and Bennett. Are you rowing a boat?
2: Yeah.
1: Yeah, no, that's just a stupid joke. Where are you calling from?
2: I am calling from Winnipeg, Canada.
1: All right. Lots of Winnipeg calls tonight. But that's no surprise. We get a lot of calls from Winnipeg every night.
2: Right now, we're just driving to our cabin.
1: Oh, well, this is a great cabin weekend. Have a fabulous summer.